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0: Det her er Morgenbeatet. Mærk lyden. 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
1: I lost myself on a cool damn night. 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

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You are someone else. I am still right here. What have I become?

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